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2: Back inside the Acres Broadcast Center, I'm Emory Evans, and it's time now for a scoreboard update brought to you by the Nebraska Lottery. The Nebraska Lottery announces Powerball X's and O's. It's a new game where you pick eight NFL team logos. The starting jackpot is $1 million with drawings every Sunday. Top prize odds, 1 in 10 million. Final score here in Lincoln, Nebraska, defeats Missouri 3-0. And it's a pretty light slate in Division I volleyball today. Only 15 games being played across all conferences, but here are some notable scores. Number 8 Florida swept Jacksonville earlier today. LSU and Alabama are currently in their first set. South Carolina and Georgia are tied at a set apiece. And tonight at 8, number 3 Kentucky opens conference play in Nashville, taking on Vanderbilt. Some Husker news. Fall softball starts tomorrow with the Scarlet versus the Cream scrimmage. That game is at 3:30 at Boland Stadium. And then soccer takes on Michigan State in East Lansing at 6 o'clock on Big Ten Plus. Again, Nebraska defeats Missouri 3-0. We'll have more post-game, including a conversation with Danny Busman-Kelly right after this. You're listening to Big Red Volleyball.
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0: Mr. Carter, if you don't dig this 94 rock block, then up your nose with a rubber hose. 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

Playing you some Skinner on Nebraska's Rock Station 94 Rock, jumping with Van Halen right before that here on your Wednesday evening. Ben Keller hanging out here with you. What do I have coming up? Pat Benatar, Green Day, Alice in Chains, and more right now. It's Def Leppard.

0: Alice in Chains on Nebraska's Rock Station 94 Rock. And that's kind of stuff you're going to hear on 90s at noon. 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I've got your NCN Accurate Weather Forecast and Men at Work coming up.
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0: 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Mostly cloudy tonight with a chance of showers and thunderstorms later on. Low around 58. Showers and thunderstorms for you tomorrow. High near 64. And showers likely tomorrow night with low around 59 degrees.
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It's Pat Benatar.

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I'm a cowboy. On a steel horse I ride. And I'll make it through this 94 rock block, dead or alive.

0: 7 Mary 3 on Nebraska's Rock Station 94 Rock. Green Light, Great Night means live music. 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
1: I'm pleased to be joined today on Faith Health Inside Look by Dr. Justin Oltman with Faith Health Ear, Nose, and Throat. 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
2: Anybody can get ear tubes, but yeah, most frequently these are done in children.
1: Yeah.
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1: Right.
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1: The length of the procedure, pretty quick, isn't it?
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0: It's the Foo Fighters on Nebraska's Rock Station 94 Rock. Hey, the 94 Rock and Caton International Elevator Tailgater is going to be rolling across northeast Nebraska, bringing hot pork loin sandwiches thanks to Dean's Market, ice cream treats thanks to Highland Roberts, and Pepsi thanks to Mahaska, to farmers at grain facilities throughout the area. 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I've got your NCN AccuWeather forecast and White Lion coming up.
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6: Hey, hey, hey! Wait a minute. That's not the one they want. Hey, hey, hey! Yeah, that's it. I'm the Snyder, and this is your Daily House of Haircut.
7: Now that's what I call it. Dandruff problem.
6: Today I'm commemorating the anniversary of the start of Van Halen's 2007 tour. The tour was significant because it was the first time in 22 years that David Lee Roth was back at the mic singing all the free Sammy classics. Another notable aspect of this tour was that it was the first time the band had ever gone out without bassist and backing vocalist Michael Anthony. This was because Eddie's 16-year-old kid, Wolfgang, was added to the lineup. This change offended both Roth and Sammy era loyalists because Michael was considered an integral part of the sound and look of Van Halen. I thought it was completely screwed up that they did that, but it didn't deter fans from buying tickets. You bastards! Almost every show was sold out. Initially, it was only supposed to be a 25-day tour, but with the overwhelming positive reviews and interest, they ended up performing 76 times, stretching well into 2008. Ultimately, they grossed over $93 million, their most profitable tour to date.
8: Impressive!
6: Now, it had been 9 years since Sammy had been in the band, and in that time, there had been numerous rumors about Roth rejoining, but Hagar was shocked when it actually happened. This is what he said about it. Quote, Ed and Al hated that guy. Really hated him. I would never have believed they'd get back together, end quote. You hear that, Skid Row? It's possible. Well, it did happen, and the fans loved it. The set list was 25 of the best Van Halen songs of all time from the original lineup, except Wolfgang on bass. And this was the last one played before the encore. This is Ain't Talking About Love on your Daily House of

0: video message from me for anyone for any occasion. It really does make an amazing gift. Hey, want to know what's written on my doormat? Well, you know it's not welcome. Mine says, if it ain't metal, it's crap. See you tomorrow.
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5: 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Mostly cloudy for the rest of the night with a chance of showers and thunderstorms during the overnight hours. Low around 50. Tomorrow, showers and thunderstorms, high near 64. And tomorrow night, showers look to continue, low around 59 degrees.
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AC/DC on Nebraska's Rock Station 94 Rock. 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I've got Aerosmith coming up, and now it's David Bowie.

It's Firehouse on Nebraska's Rock Station 94 Rock. David Bowie right before that. Hey, just a reminder, we're still looking for healthcare heroes. I'm talking nurses, doctors, dentists, EMTs, any type of caregiver gives back to their community. 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Let's go ahead and keep your Wednesday going. It's one of my favorites from the Cranberries, Zombie on 94 Rock.

0: 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Bueller? 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

0: It's Aerosmith on Nebraska's Rock Station 94 Rock. Hey, just a reminder, you've got an opportunity of winning $500 for a Nebraska school of your choice. 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

Molly Hatchet on Nebraska's Rock Station 94 Rock 38 special. Right before that, here in the final hour of your Wednesday evening, Ben Keller hanging out here with you. I've got Tesla, the cars, GNR, and more coming up right now. It's Great White. Spring.

0: 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Hey, News Channel Nebraska, together with Nebraska Public Power Utilities and Nebraska 811, wants you to stay safe from the ground up this harvest season. 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It's quick, it's easy, and you know what? It may keep your life safe. 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I've got your NCN AccuWeather forecast, AC/DC, and more coming up.
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0: 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Mostly cloudy for the rest of the night with a chance of showers and thunderstorms during the overnight hours, low around 58. Tomorrow, showers and thunderstorms, high near 64. And tomorrow night, showers look to continue, low around 59 degrees.
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Nickelback on Nebraska's Rock Station 94 Rock. We've got high school football action coming your way Friday night. It's going to be a big one. 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

Melissa Carr is on Nebraska's Rock Station 94 Rock. Hey, Green Light, Great Night means live music. And coming up for you tomorrow, it's karaoke at the Fifth Street Tavern at 9 o'clock. 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I've got Local H coming up right now. It's Guns N' Roses.

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0: 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We are wrapping up your Wednesday. It just means we are a day closer to the end of September. Why am I telling you that? Well, because you've got till September 30th to nominate your favorite Nebraska elementary school for our Small Towns Matter program. 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
4: 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Showers and thunderstorms likely for your Thursday, with a high topping out near 64. South-southeast winds at around 10, gusting to 25 miles per hour. More showers likely for tonight, low getting down to around 59 degrees.
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0: You want Huskers? 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A one-on-one with Coach Rhule, reliving the game that was. The highs, the lows, and the path forward. 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
5: 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Showers and thunderstorms likely for your Thursday with a high topping out near 64. South-southeast winds at around 10, gusting to 25 miles per hour. More showers likely for tonight, low getting down to around 59 degrees.
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0: on, Huskers? 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A one-on-one with Coach Rhule, reliving the game that was. 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
4: 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Showers and thunderstorms likely for your Thursday with a high topping out near 64. South-southeast winds at around 10, gusting to 25 miles per hour. More showers likely for tonight, low getting down to around 59 degrees.
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0: farmers. 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
0: 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And this year, we're serving up pork loin sandwiches, thanks to Dean's Market. 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

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America's rolled by like an army of steamrollers. 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
5: 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Showers and thunderstorms likely for your Thursday with a high topping out near 64. South-southeast winds at around 10, gusting to 25 miles per hour. More showers likely for tonight, low getting down to around 59 degrees.
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0: want, Huskers? 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A one-on-one with Coach Rhule reliving the game that was. The highs, the lows, and the path forward. 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
4: 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Showers and thunderstorms likely for your Thursday with a high topping out near 64. South-southeast winds at around 10, gusting to 25 miles per hour. More showers likely for tonight, low getting down to around 59 degrees.
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0: 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A one-on-one with Coach Rhule reliving the game that was. 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
4: 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Showers and thunderstorms likely for your Thursday, with a high topping out near 64. South-southeast winds at around 10, gusting to 25 miles per hour. More showers likely for tonight, low getting down to around 59 degrees.
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1: 60 degrees at 6:13. Scattered showers, high 62 today. Good morning. Welcome to the precipitous slide into the weekend. Some people call it a Thursday. Mookie in the morning. Holly Weird Minute. Tea time with the T-Man coming up. And we'll talk with the star of Xena, Warrior Princess, Lucy Lawless.

0: Okay, here we go. From Mookie in the morning's home office in Norfolk, Nebraska, the top five Missouri excuses for losing to Husker volleyball.
1: Wait, Dave, I thought it was a top 10 list.
0: This show doesn't have enough of a budget for a top 10. Number five, they had really heavy lunches. Number four, upset over having to wait two more whole months for the new Taylor Swift album. Number three, constantly spike ball out of bounds to stop shrieking of spider monkeys. I hate when that happens. Number two, thought the match was best out of 17. Nope. And the number one Missouri excuse for losing to Husker volleyball. If we won, we'd get hundreds of calls from people offering us NIL deals. What a pain in the neck. Thanks, everybody, and go Big Red.
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8: Good morning. Nebraska's 1st Congressional District is up for grabs come November, with two top candidates meeting for a debate. One topic focused on the current trade disputes with the current administration. Representative Mike Flood defended the tariffs.
9: The European Union and its parliament voted earlier this summer to place a 15% tariff on their products and a 0% tariff on ours. They agreed to buy more corn, more soybeans, more beef.
8: Challenger Chris Backemeyer spoke against the tariffs, saying that the trickle-down effects have affected real-life Americans.
10: Has ruined our export markets. It has made it more difficult for our farmers to sell their crop, which has already been more expensive for them to produce. Thanks again to the high fuel prices and the high fertilizer prices that Congressman Flood supports.
8: Nebraska's 1st Congressional District consists of around 675,000 people, including Lincoln, Norfolk, Fremont, and Bellevue. Mike Flood is the owner of Flood Communications, which includes this station. Four candidates vying for 3 seats on the Norfolk Public School Board of Education each brought different priorities to their race. During a recent public candidate forum at Elkhorn Valley Museum, incumbent Tom Staten, who was appointed to the board in May of 2024, shared the stage with challengers Randy D., Leonore Fuhrer, and Becky Wolf to share their vision on the school district in regards to funding, mandated technology, mental health, and transparency between educators and families. Voters will have the chance to select three of the four candidates on November 3rd. A large Northeast Nebraska family was on the precipice of expanding when the newest addition arrived a little sooner than expected. Keel and Tani Buss were driving to the hospital in Norfolk on Friday, last week around 1:15 in the morning, ready to welcome a new child. With about 10 minutes until the couple and incoming infant were set to arrive at the hospital, mom said it was time. Dad jumped out of the car, called 911, and the parents started to deliver the baby. As it was all unfolding, the dispatcher, Lina Ping, stayed on the phone and walked the buses through the delivery process. Millie Bell Buss came into the world happy and healthy. As for Ping, this is her second roadside delivery in less than 2 years, accomplishing the same feats for another Northeast Nebraska couple in December of 2024. You can find more of today's news online at newschannelnebraska.com. From the NCN Newsroom, I'm Brandon Shanahan.
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7: 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You know, I don't know if it'd be that warm, but it is going to warm up. Scattered showers and 62 for today. Low 58 tonight. Rain and 62 tomorrow, but partly sunny and up in the 70s for the weekend. Right now, an even 60. Hollyweird Minute, Tea Time with the T-Man coming up. And next hour, we talk with Xena, Warrior Princess, Lucy Lawless, 94 Rock with Skid Row.

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1: Don't you ever, you can never get out of here. 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
2: Brad Pitt stars in a new movie with a dog. Although everyone looks like a dog next to Brad Pitt, right, ladies? Anya Taylor-Joy says being famous makes her want to hide. So she signed an exclusive deal with Paramount Plus. Nobody will see her over there. Harry Styles announced a stadium tour for next year. So it's official. Harry Styles is to One Direction what Beyonce was to Destiny's Child.
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1: Now we're up to the singer from Texas who says he'd rather go through a lifetime of sore throats than risk a simple operation he fears could change his singing voice forever. You may have heard that several years ago, Barbara Streisand was asked if she'd ever consider having her trademark nose surgically reduced in size. She looked at the interviewer in horror and told him she'd never do anything like that. She was afraid it would change her voice. Well, something akin to that is true of former Eagle Don Henley. For years now, Don has suffered from problems with his tonsils. Every few months, they get infected and inflamed. Don will run a temperature, and he'll have to take antibiotics to deal with that painful sore throat. Doctors have told Don that they can easily correct the problem. All they have to do is remove his tonsils. It's a simple operation that millions and millions of children have gone through, with no bad side effects at all. And as a rule, removing a person's tonsils has no effect on his voice. But Don is absolutely adamant. No way will his tonsils come out. He says, quote, "I'm afraid it would change my voice. They've tried to take them out several times and have always refused. The change might be so small nobody else would notice, but I would. And that's what really matters."

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3: Oh, yes, love that music. Happy heavenly birthday, Jim Henson, creator of Sesame Street and The Muppets, celebrating one today up on his little pink cloud there. So we're asking on Jim Henson's birthday, who was your favorite Muppet? Was it Kermit the Frog or Miss Piggy? Oh, man, I shouldn't try to do that. Fozzie, Cookie Monster, etc. So many to choose from. Who is your favorite Muppet? You Muppet.
4: Yeah, I'm going to go with Gonzo. He was always crazy and not as crazy as Animal was, but Gonzo, I remember I had a book as a kid, and Gonzo just got into all this dumb trouble in it. So
3: explains so much about you.
4: Yeah, right?
3: That was your role model, Gonzo. The older I get, the more I appreciate Oscar and also Statler and Waldorf, the guys up in the balcony that just made fun of them all the time. Cranky old men. But when I was a kid, loved me some Snuffleupagus. Remember?
4: Oh, yeah.
3: Mr. Snuffleupagus, the one that only, I think, was it Grover is the only one who could see him, or Big Bird, or some. Only one person can see him, whoever it was. They were like, no, there really is. And they're like, dude, you're crazy. Take some meds. Again, maybe that's not the exact quote, but you know. Let us know on Jim Henson's heavenly birthday who is your favorite Muppet. Tell us on Facebook.
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6: Good morning. Wayne State College freshman golfer and Columbus native Molly Gock was named Northern Sun Conference Women's Golfer of the Week yesterday morning by the league office in Minnesota following her performance at the MIAA Fall Preview played Monday and Tuesday in Kansas. Gock set a school record Monday with a 2-under par round and finished the 36-hole tournament 1-over par to tie a 36-hole record in helping the Wildcats to a second-place team finish at the tournament. The top-ranked and still undefeated Nebraska women's volleyball team cruised to a 3-set victory to wrap up non-conference play last night against Missouri. The Huskers downed the Tigers by scores of 25-10, 25-17, and 25-14. This was a rescheduled match between the two teams that were initially set to play in Wrigley Field earlier this month before inclement weather made playing conditions impossible. While the game couldn't take place at a baseball park like originally intended, Nebraska went all out with the baseball theme with pinstripe uniforms, organ music, and a baseball-themed scoreboard at the Devaney Center. Head coach Danny Busboom Kelly said after the game that she appreciated the extra effort to give it that baseball feel.
7: When I saw the scoreboard, I thought it was a great idea, and I'm glad that we stuck with the baseball theme. This is fun, and we got a chance to wear those uniforms. Our girls love them, so that was also a fun thing about tonight.
6: The Huskers wrap up non-conference play with an 11-0 record and will continue their homestand Friday night, opening Big Ten play against Rutgers. Nebraska tight end Luke Lindenmeyer was named a semifinalist for the William Campbell Trophy, football's premier scholar-athlete award. The Campbell Trophy recognizes an individual as the absolute best football scholar-athlete in the nation for his combined academic success, football performance, and leadership. Lindenmeyer is currently in his fifth season with the Huskers, including second as the starting tight end, and has made 42 appearances, including 23 starts. You can find more of today's sports online at newschannelnebraska.com. From the NCN Sports Desk, I'm Brandon Shanahan.
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1: The artist who started working for a record company as a stock boy and became their top recording star. He first went to work for Fantasy Records in Berkeley, California back in 1967. And his job was keeping track of stock and shipping out records. But all the while, he was moonlighting as a rock singer and musician with a four-man group. And in the latter part of 1968, Fantasy released some songs by his band. And a new star recording act was born. In 4 years, they hit the top 10 with 9 different records. Well, the group disbanded, and the lead singer is now recording as a solo act.
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Rocking the Big Red 94 Rock and Mookie in the morning. Only the good die young. Well, on that note, scientists have found proof that humans were using drugs as far back as 25,000 years ago. That proof was the Rolling Stones.

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1: Are you not impressed with the name Foo Fighters?
2: Honestly, Foo Fighters is like the stupidest band name you've ever heard. It's a horrible name. The first thing that I recorded, I didn't want people to know it was me, because I didn't want people to think like, oh, that guy from Nirvana is trying to start another band. So I just called it Foo Fighters because it sounded like a group of people.
1: Right.
2: Like, yeah. And I had read it in a UFO book or something like that. And but it stuck and it stayed all this time. And I just can't believe if I knew that we would be here, I would have picked a different name.

0: Journey, rocking the big red, 94 Rock and Mookie in the morning. Our next guest will always be faithfully in our hearts as Xena, the warrior princess. She also starred in Spartacus. Her latest show is called My Life is Murder. Season 5 is now out on DVD and digital. It's the one and only Lucy Lawless. Good morning.
1: Hi, Mookie.
0: So for those who need a little catching up, tell us about the show My Life is Murder and about your character, Alexa Crow.
1: So Alexa is a former cop. And when her husband, who was also with the police, died in the line of duty, unjustly, I might add, in Australia, she got a big old payout. And I don't think she intended to become a private investigator. She just went back to her home country, New Zealand, and her old friend Harry looked her up and asked her for a bit of outside bureau assistance. And because she doesn't have the constraints of bureaucracy around her, she can bend some rules in a way that police don't or shouldn't, and she does.
0: And what I love about the show, it's very positive. It's not dour and dark like a lot of crime shows.
1: Yes. Right? Yeah. Mm-hmm. You get to be with people who are kind and good. It's just so colorful and bright and hopeful and justice gets served at the end. I think we're all really hungry for that. And yes. That was our intention at the beginning. Claire Tonkin, who is the writer and producer. And I said, let's make something good, something kind, you know, because the world felt dark to us and we didn't think it could possibly get darker.
0: No kidding. And also, I think we buried the lead here, your co-star, maybe the actual star of the show. Tell us about Zeppelin, the cat, whom we always see in the kitchen with you.
1: Yes, Alexa likes to bake while her cat is on the counter close by observing, which my sister actually does. My sister is such a maniac that way. And I have learned having a cat as a co-star is not fun because cats are not like dogs. It's really a miracle when you get the shot. Because the cat is the boss.
0: Yeah.
1: And we truly love Zeppelin, our cat. Mm. Now, very sad story. Zep was shot in the tail by somebody who doesn't like cats, obviously. He was shot after the last season. He was off for a walk with the owners who take the cat for walks with their dogs. And somebody shot and hurt him badly. He's going to be okay, but we are so pissed.
0: I don't blame you. Is that something that happens a lot down there?
1: Well, here's the thing. Cats are a big problem in New Zealand, because they go feral and destroy our native birds. So unfortunately, this cat lives out west near the forest, and some hateful little bastard shot him.
0: Wow.
1: So I put it about all the media, but these people think protecting birds is doing God's work. I mean, on some level, I really do understand it. I have a farm and there's a lot of feral cats, but not our cat. Zeppelin was like, don't you know who I am?
0: Exactly. Wow. Well, I'm glad to hear he's going to be okay. And as we
1: thank goodness he's going to be fine.
0: Yes, amen. As we wrap up, I'm sure there are a lot of fans wondering out there, will we ever see perhaps another Xena Warrior Princess one-off movie or TV special or...
1: Everybody keeps trying to make it. It's never happened yet. But, I mean, I'm all for it. I mean, it won't be me, but I'm all for it. It's my husband's project, really. And, but... nobody's managed to make it in a way that is fresh and better than the original, which was
0: true. And we always
1: it has to be right. You can't disappoint people. You got to make something fresh and cool out of it. Reimagine it.
0: Why do you say it would not be you? You're still youthful.
1: No, thank you. I don't even want to get up and put on makeup for bloody, you know, for acting anymore. No,
0: I get that. You've been there. You've done that.
1: Yeah.
0: Well, you certainly have this to keep you busy right now. Season 5 now out on digital and DVD. My Life is Murder. She plays Alexa Crow, the one and only Lucy Lawless. Thank you so much for the time.
1: He's creepy and he's kooky, mysterious and mooky. He's altogether mooky.
0: And he has no family.
1: In the morning.
0: It's true, they're all dead. All right, thank you so much.
1: Oh, bye. Thanks, Mickey.
0: Well, my year is made.
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7: Good morning. Nebraska's first congressional district is up for grabs come November, with two top candidates meeting for a debate. One topic focused on the current trade disputes with the current administration. Representative Mike Flood defended the tariffs.
8: The European Union and its parliament voted earlier this summer to place a 15% tariff on their products and a 0% tariff on ours. They agreed to buy more corn, more soybeans, more beef.
7: Challenger Chris Backemeyer spoke against the tariffs, saying that the trickle-down effects have affected real-life Americans.
9: Has ruined our export markets. It has made it more difficult for our farmers to sell their crop, which has already been more expensive for them to produce. Thanks again to the high fuel prices and the high fertilizer prices that Congressman Flood supports.
7: Nebraska's first congressional district consists of around 675,000 people, including Lincoln, Norfolk, Fremont, and Bellevue. Mike Flood is the owner of Flood Communications, which includes this station. Four candidates vying for three seats on the Norfolk Public School Board of Education each brought different priorities to their race. During a recent public candidate forum at Elkhorn Valley Museum, incumbent Tom Staton, who was appointed to the board in May of 2024, shared the stage with challengers Randy D., Leonore Feuer, and Becky Wolf to share their vision on the school district in regards to funding, mandated technology, mental health, and transparency between educators and families. Voters will have the chance to

0: accomplishing the same feats for another Northeast Nebraska couple in December of 2024. You can find more of today's news online at newschannelnebraska.com from the NCN Newsroom. I'm Brandon Shanahan.
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3: 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Keep the top up on the convertible. Scattered showers and a high of 62 today. Low 58 tonight. Rain and another high of 62 tomorrow. Right now, 59.

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2: Brad Pitt stars in a new movie with a dog. Although everyone looks like a dog next to Brad Pitt, right, ladies? Anya Taylor-Joy says being famous makes her want to hide. 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Nobody will see her over there. Harry Styles announced a stadium tour for next year. So it's official. Harry Styles is to One Direction what Beyonce was to Destiny's Child.
1: Welcome to Holly Weird.
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2: We rehearsed in Rick's parents' garage and drove endlessly throughout the Midwest in a crummy Pontiac Bonneville with no heat, no air conditioning. We were considering getting a keyboard player in the band, but we looked at each other and no one wanted to sit in the middle seat, so we said, forget that idea. I don't know how Chicago ever did it.

0: Okay, here we go. From Mookie in the morning's home office in Norfolk, Nebraska, the top five Missouri excuses for losing to Husker volleyball.
1: Wait, Dave, I thought it was a top 10 list.
0: This show doesn't have enough of a budget for a top 10. Number five, they had really heavy lunches. Number four, upset over having to wait two more whole months for the new Taylor Swift album. Number three, constantly spiked ball out of bounds to stop shrieking of spider monkeys. I hate when that happens. Number two, thought the match was best out of 17. Nope. And the number one Missouri excuse for losing to Husker volleyball. If we won, we'd get hundreds of calls from people offering us NIL deals. What a pain in the neck. Thanks, everybody, and go Big Red.
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9: Good morning. Wayne State College freshman golfer and Columbus native Molly Gock was named Northern Sun Conference Women's Golfer of the Week yesterday morning by the league office in Minnesota following her performance at the MIAA Fall Preview played Monday and Tuesday in Kansas. Gock set a school record Monday with a 2-under par round and finished the 36-hole tournament 1-over par to tie a 36-hole record in helping the Wildcats to a second-place team finish at the tournament. The top-ranked and still undefeated Nebraska women's volleyball team cruised to a 3-set victory to wrap up non-conference play last night against Missouri. The Huskers downed the Tigers by scores of 25-10, 25-17, and 25-14. This was a rescheduled match between the two teams that were initially set to play in Wrigley Field earlier this month before inclement weather made playing conditions impossible. While the game couldn't take place at a baseball park like originally intended, Nebraska went all out with the baseball theme with pinstripe uniforms, organ music, and a baseball-themed scoreboard at the Devaney Center. Head coach Danny Busboom Kelly said after the game that she appreciated the extra effort to give it that baseball feel.
10: When I saw the scoreboard, I thought it was a great idea, and I'm glad that we stuck with the baseball theme because it's fun and we got a chance to wear those uniforms. Our girls love them, so that was also a fun thing about tonight. Mm-hmm.
9: The Huskers wrap up non-conference play with an 11-0 record and will continue their homestand Friday night, opening Big Ten play against Rutgers. Nebraska tight end Luke Lindenmeyer was named a semifinalist for the William Campbell Trophy, football's premier scholar-athlete award. The Campbell Trophy recognizes an individual as the absolute best football scholar-athlete in the nation for his combined academic success, football performance, and leadership. Lindenmeyer is currently in his fifth season with the Huskers, including second as the starting tight end, and has made 42 appearances, including 23 starts. You can find more of today's sports online at newschannelnebraska.com. 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
1: Brian May of Queen on Fat Bottom Girls.
2: A lot of girls and boys who just devote their lives to living the dream in their particular way. So the song was really inspired by them. And they don't have to be, they didn't have to be beautiful girls, they didn't have to be pretty boys or whatever. They just, people whose hearts were in it. And in a sense, they're the lifeblood, because they're your connection, your first line of connection to an audience.

Rocking the Big Red 94, rocking Mookie in the morning. Time to step it up, America. A six-year-old girl in China just set a new women's world record. She solved a Rubik's Cube in 4 seconds. She had to go fast. She only gets 5-minute breaks from her job at the iPhone factory, so...

Toto. I don't think we're in Kansas anymore. This must be Northeast Nebraska. And that's Mookie in the Morning on 94 Rock. He's the original Wicked Witch. Or something that rhymes with that.

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2: Strap on your leisure suit and your mood ring, T-Man. We're coming up on the Class of 75 weekend, kicking off tomorrow night. This might be one of the best years we've ever done. Eagles, Led Zepp, Fleetwood Mac, Badco, Bruce, AC/DC, Seeger, Styx, Stones, Aerosmith, ELO, Heart, Queen. Wow. And what a year for TV. I know you weren't born, but hopefully you've seen some of these on Nick at Night or TV Land or whatever. You can only save two of these 1975 TV shows. The rest are gone forever. All in the Family, Laverne and Shirley, Happy Days, Rockford Files, SWAT, Welcome Back, Kata, Good Times, MASH, and The Waltons. Which two are you picking for your old-school top-loading VCR?
3: Well, first off, I love the new SWAT on TV. I didn't know that was a remake.
2: Oh, you little millennial, you. So young. Yeah, the original SWAT, the theme song, went to number one. It was the number one hit on the radio by Rhythm Heritage. It was rich disco goodness. Anyway.
3: Yeah, same song.
2: Okay, really? I haven't watched the new one, so there you go.
3: I didn't see that, so I can't pick that one.
2: Oh, okay, fine.
3: I'll do Happy Days because the Fonz, right?
2: Hey! Sorry, I sound more like Sylvester Stallone.
3: That was just a bad Rocky impersonation.
2: There we go.
3: My dad always used to watch Happy Days, and MASH was always on as well, so I'll go with that.
2: All right, excellent choices there. For me, love me some Archie Bunker, All in the Family, a show they could not make today, the peak of political incorrectness, but we all loved Archie and Edith Dickman. Okay, I'm not going to try to do the voices anymore. Oh, boy. Yeah, and also the Rockford Files. Another one with a banger of a theme song. That was a top 10 hit. James Garner, Detective, the Rockford Files. Always got the lady. Oh, yeah. I'm in full 70s mode. Oh, yeah.
3: There you are.
2: Strap on my leisure suit, baby. Let us know on Facebook as we approach our Class of 75 weekend. You can only save two 1975 TV shows. The rest are gone forever.
0: Mookie in the Morning on 94 Rock. Farmers, you bring in the grain, we'll bring the lunch.
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0: It's the 2026 94 Rock Caton International Elevator Tailgater, presented by Midwest Bank, Nebraska Public Power District, and Farmers Union Co-op Supply in Clarkson, Howells, and Stanton. We're loading up the lunch wagon and hitting the road, heading to grain facilities across northeast Nebraska to serve up a hot lunch for the farmers who are working hard to bring in the crop. And this year, we're serving up pork loin sandwiches, thanks to Dean's Market. And this Hungry Farmer Lunch Run is supported in part by Nebraska 811, Hearman Ag, Knee Warner Farms, and Cy Dumper.
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9: Good morning. Nebraska's 1st Congressional District is up for grabs come November, with two top candidates meeting for a debate. One topic focused on the current trade disputes with the current administration. Representative Mike Flood defended the tariffs.
10: The European Union and its parliament voted earlier this summer to place a 15% tariff on their products and a 0% tariff on ours. They agreed to buy more corn, more soybeans, more beef.
9: Challenger Chris Backemeyer spoke against the tariffs, saying that the trickle-down effects have affected real-life Americans.
11: Has ruined our export markets. It has made it more difficult for our farmers to sell their crop, which has already been more expensive for them to produce. Thanks again to the high fuel prices and the high fertilizer prices that Congressman Flood supports.
9: Nebraska's 1st Congressional District consists of around 675,000 people, including Lincoln, Norfolk, Fremont, and Bellevue. Mike Flood is the owner of Flood Communications, which includes this station. Four candidates vying for 3 seats on the Norfolk Public School Board of Education each brought different priorities to their race. During a recent public candidate forum at Elkhorn Valley Museum, incumbent Tom Staten, who was appointed to the board in May of 2024, shared the stage with challengers Randy D., Leonore Feuer, and Becky Wolf to share their vision on the school district in regards to funding, mandated technology, mental health, and transparency between educators and families. Voters will have the chance to select 3 of the 4 candidates on November 3rd. A large Northeast Nebraska family was on the precipice of expanding when the newest addition arrived a little sooner than expected. Keel and Tani Buss were driving to the hospital in Norfolk on Friday, last week around 1:15 in the morning, ready to welcome a new child. With about 10 minutes until the couple and incoming infant were set to arrive at the hospital, mom said it was time. Dad jumped out of the car, called 911, and the parents started to deliver the baby. As it was all unfolding, the dispatcher, Lina Ping, stayed on the phone and walked the buses through the delivery process. Millie Bell Buss came into the world happy and healthy. As for Ping, this is her second roadside delivery in less than 2 years, accomplishing the same feats for another Northeast Nebraska couple in December of 2024. You can find more of today's news online at newschannelnebraska.com. From the NCN Newsroom, I'm Brandon Shanahan.
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2: 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A thunder showery Thursday, rain and a high of 62, low of 58 tonight. Second verse, same as the first. Scattered showers and 62 for tomorrow. Right now, 59.

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1: Don't you enter, you can never get out of here. 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
2: Brad Pitt stars in a new movie with a dog. Although everyone looks like a dog next to Brad Pitt, right, ladies? Anya Taylor-Joy says being famous makes her want to hide. So she signed an exclusive deal with Paramount Plus. Nobody will see her over there. Harry Styles announced a stadium tour for next year. So it's official. Harry Styles is to One Direction what Beyonce was to Destiny's Child. Welcome.

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1: Now we're up to a supergroup who started out by getting their name from drummer Keith Moon of the supergroup The Who. It was back in the late 1960s when Keith Moon heard that the British band The Yardbirds were breaking up, and that The Yardbirds guitarist Jimmy Page was forming a new group. Well, Keith Moon jokingly said that he thought this new band would flop and, quote, go down like a lead balloon or a Led Zeppelin, end of quote. And Jimmy Page took that name for his new band, Led Zeppelin. Well, contrary to Keith Moon's prediction, Led Zeppelin took off in the winter of 1968 and soared. They became one of the most popular bands of the 70s. Wherever they played, they shattered attendance records. They became a concert attraction whose only rivals were the Rolling Stones.

0: Happy September as we get the lead out on 94 Rock. And wow, September almost over. Kids have been back in school for a while, but they're still driving you crazy on the weekends. We have help. Our next guest is going to keep them busy this weekend at the Elkhorn Valley Museum. It's Miss Libby.
1: Good morning.
0: Hello.
1: I don't know.
0: I understand you have a worldwide day of play and
1: yes.
0: So much more going on at the EVM.
1: Yes.
0: Let's start with that worldwide day of play. Just
1: yes.
0: The name alone sounds funner than funness ever was.
1: Yes. Fun. Yes. Yes. No, worldwide day of play is one of, I think I say this about all of the events that we do. I'm like, it's one of my favorite events, but it is, it's an event designed to get, people to come out and play and be outside and make memories and be together as a family or send them to the event with their grandparents, either way.
0: As the, let's say these days, get out and touch grass, kids.
1: Yes,
0: put
1: yes.
0: the screen down and live life. Get out in the world. What all are you going to have out there the worldwide day of
1: play? So we'll have, well, it takes place out in Verges Park. And if it is rainy on Saturday morning, which I'm just hoping that the forecast continues to evolve, we'll just move it inside. But we'll have crafts, different games, face painting. If we're outside the bounce house, a maze, all kinds of stuff out there. And we also this year have added a rock, paper, scissors tournament to
0: Ooh.
1: The day of fun. Because we love rock, paper, scissors at our house. Mini chore obligations have been settled over a game of rock, paper, scissors. Who was unloading the dishwasher? Let's decide all of these kinds of things. So we just thought it would be a fun add-on to this because I think a lot of people play rock, paper, scissors.
0: And I've got some good news for us. Checking that forecast, rain should be over by like 8 a.m. So
1: yay! Good.
0: Golden.
1: The event starts at 10, so that is perfect.
0: Don't hold me to it, even though I'm the guy that does the weather on TV. So what else is going on at EVM?
1: Yeah, so we have, the Worldwide Day of Play Saturday. Sunday afternoon, we have a pinata making workshop and a community loteria. So because it is also Hispanic Heritage Month. So we're taking some time out to celebrate Hispanic Heritage Month with pinatas.
0: Loteria. I'm
1: loteria.
0: Assuming that's Spanish for lottery.
1: It's like a bingo game.
0: Okay.
1: Yeah.
0: I was close.
1: So
0: I figured bingo in Spanish was el bingo, but
1: there
0: you know, maybe not.
1: So and then from there on, pretty much every week at the museum, something is happening. So next weekend we have the historic cemetery tours, which take it's one of my favorite events.
0: I always love the story about the woman who was, you know, saying that she wouldn't be scared to go up to the cemetery at night, and to prove it, she had to put a stake in the ground, and she accidentally put the stake through the hem of her dress, so when she stood up, it jerked her, so she thought someone was jumping out of the grave
1: to pull her down.
0: And she had a heart attack. No, but don't be putting any stakes on the graves at the historic cemetery tour.
1: This year we're doing the storytelling at Prospect Hill, and we always partner with the community theater for this event, and they reenact some of the people buried there to tell their stories. So that will be next Sunday, October 4th, and then as we move through the month, we have critter close-ups and Johnny's birthday party and the glow-in-the-dark scavenger hunt and our trick-or-treat event. So it's just every week.
0: So nothing really going on at the museum.
1: Yeah.
0: That's basically what you're saying.
1: I just am like, is there anything going on today?
0: When is there not? When do you sleep? You know,
1: January.
0: Oh, okay, good.
1: January.
0: You're kind of like Santa Claus. You get your busy season coming up, and then you'll get to hibernate.
1: Yes.
0: All right. And where can they find all this information?
1: Yeah, so at elkhornvalleymuseum.org or also on our Facebook page, which is Elkhorn Valley Museum.
0: Yes. I think they should be.
1: We kept it very straightforward.
0: Even boomers like me could find it on Facebook. It's that easy. All right. Worldwide Day of Play, Historic Cemetery Tour, Johnny Carson's birthday, the Loteria, bingo.
1: Yes.
0: Bingo. And all kinds of fun. Elkhorn Valley Museum. Busiest woman, hardest working woman in show business, Miss Libby. Thank you so much.
1: Yeah, thank you.
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2: Good morning. Wayne State College freshman golfer and Columbus native Molly Gock was named Northern Sun Conference Women's Golfer of the Week yesterday morning by the league office in Minnesota following her performance at the MIAA Fall Preview played Monday and Tuesday in Kansas. Gock set a school record Monday with a 2-under par round and finished the 36-hole tournament 1-over par to tie a 36-hole record in helping the Wildcats to a second-place team finish at the tournament. The top-ranked and still undefeated Nebraska women's volleyball team cruised to a 3-set victory to wrap up non-conference play last night against Missouri. The Huskers downed the Tigers by scores of 25-10, 25-17, and 25-14. This was a rescheduled match between the two teams that were initially set to play in Wrigley Field earlier this month before inclement weather made playing conditions impossible. While the game couldn't take place at a baseball park like originally intended, Nebraska went all out with the baseball theme with pinstripe uniforms, organ music, and a baseball-themed scoreboard at the Devaney Center. Head coach Danny Busboom Kelly said after the game that she appreciated the extra effort to give it that baseball feel.
3: When I saw the scoreboard, I thought it was a great idea, and I'm glad that we stuck with the baseball theme because it's fun and we got a chance to wear those uniforms. Our girls love them, so that was also a fun thing about tonight.
2: The Huskers wrap up non-conference play with an 11-0 record and will continue their homestand Friday night, opening Big Ten play against Rutgers. Nebraska tight end Luke Lindenmeyer was named a semifinalist for the William Campbell Trophy, football's premier scholar-athlete award. The Campbell Trophy recognizes an individual as the absolute best football scholar-athlete in the nation for his combined academic success, football performance, and leadership. Lindenmeyer is currently in his fifth season with the Huskers, including second as the starting tight end, and has made 42 appearances, including 23 starts. You can find more of today's sports online at newschannelnebraska.com. From the NCN Sports Desk, I'm Brandon Shanahan.
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8: 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Grab your favorite Valentino's pizza before the big game. It's certainly feeling quite autumnal today. Scattered showers in 62 for your high, low 58 tonight. Rain in 62, ditto tomorrow. Right now in even 60, this 94 Rock block brought to you by Runza.
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0: 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I'm missing it? 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

0: Of that 94 Rock Block brought to you by Runza. 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
2: 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Ditto tomorrow, scattered showers 62 Friday, and even 60 right now. 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
6: 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Keyword wet. Scattered showers, high 62 today, low 58 tonight. Second first, same as the first. Rain and 62 for Friday. Right now, an even 60. 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

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I'm a cowboy. On a steel horse I ride. And I'll make it through this 94 rock block. Dead or alive.

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10: Good afternoon. Nebraska's 1st Congressional District is up for grabs come November, with two top candidates meeting for a debate. One topic focused on the current trade disputes with the current administration. Representative Mike Flood defended the tariffs.
11: The European Union and its parliament voted earlier this summer to place a 15% tariff on their products and a 0% tariff on ours. They agreed to buy more corn, more soybeans, more beef.
10: Challenger Chris Backemeyer spoke against the tariffs, saying that the trickle-down effects have affected real-life Americans.
12: Has ruined our export markets. It has made it more difficult for our farmers to sell their crop, which has already been more expensive for them to produce. Thanks again to the high fuel prices and the high fertilizer prices that Congressman Flood supports.
10: Nebraska's 1st Congressional District consists of around 675,000 people, including Lincoln, Norfolk, Fremont, and Bellevue. Mike Flood is the owner of Flood Communications, which includes this station. A strong and dangerous storm in northeast Nebraska prompted Nebraska Governor Jim Pillen into action. The governor declared a state of emergency for the village of Crofton as an early September storm brought strong winds causing damage to property throughout Crofton. Utility services were disrupted as well. The declaration made by Governor Pillen allows for state resources to be activated and authorized to help cover the expenses associated with the response and recovery. Four candidates vying for 3 seats on the Norfolk Public School Board of Education each brought different priorities to their race. During a recent public candidate forum at Elkhorn Valley Museum, incumbent Tom Staton, who was appointed to the board in May of 2024, shared the stage with challengers Randy D., Leonore Feuer, and Becky Wolf to share their vision on the school district in regards to funding, mandated technology, mental health, and transparency between educators and families. Voters will have the chance to select 3 of the 4 candidates on November 3rd. You can find more of today's news online at newschannelnebraska.com. 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

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It's your 90s at noon on 94 Rock. 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

0: It's your 90s at noon on 94 Rock, brought to you by the District Event Center in Norfolk's River Point District. A big comedy show coming your way this Friday and Saturday as comedy legend Paul Rodriguez going to be right here in Norfolk for three shows. 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This Friday and Saturday at the District Event Center in Norfolk's River Point District.
1: 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And today we're talking about pediatric arm fractures.
2: Sometimes you have the worst looking x-ray in the world. The bone is way off from where it should be. And I'm suggesting we put it in a cast. Mm-hmm. And everybody's like, why are you not trying to fix this bone? It's far from where it should be. And the idea is that it can remodel, it can heal and grow out of this, and it does not need surgery. 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And so that kid may have broken their wrist last year. 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
0: 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Cloudy, cool, and wet, showers possible throughout the day and this evening, highs only near 62. Tonight, we'll stay with those showers. Overnight lows holding around 61, so a pretty short thermometer type of day. For tomorrow, going to be remaining cloudy and maybe some scattered showers, maybe a thunderstorm, highs near 63 Friday night, a 90% chance of rain. Saturday brings a little improvement, showers before 1, sunny in the afternoon, highs near 70. 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
3: Cloudy and wet out there. Showers likely through this evening. Highs near 62 tonight. Lows only going to drop down to 61. Tomorrow, cloudy and damp, a 50-50 chance of rain. 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

Saturday afternoon kickoff set for 4. It's another Big Ten battle. Nebraska takes on Michigan State, their first road trip of the year. 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

0: That wraps up another 94 Rock Block. Good afternoon. The T-Man hanging with you on this kind of cloudy and damp and cool Thursday afternoon. 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

0: STP there, wrapping up that 94 Rock Block that was brought to you by Pierce Lockers, Brown Street in Pierce. 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
2: 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Scattered showers both today and tonight. Overnight lows are going to dip down to 61 with those damp and wet and cold conditions. Tomorrow, another 50-50 chance of rain in the afternoon, a 90% chance of rain tomorrow night, highs near 63. Saturday, morning showers leads to afternoon sunshine and a high around 70. 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

I saw that it's National Horchata Day, and for the record, I have no idea whose chata is and why we should celebrate that kind of behavior, but here's the Replacements on 94 Rock.

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13: 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Scattered showers for the rest of the day into tonight. Overnight lows will drop not that much. only to around 61. Pretty much a short thermometer type of day. Highs are 62, lows are 61. Craziness here. Also tomorrow, going to be another rainy and cool day. Highs near 63. Tomorrow night, even rainier. 90% chance of rain. Saturday, morning showers leads to afternoon sunshine and a high near 70. That's your weather. 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

0: Your Carhartt Lumber Harry Chess song, Bon Jovi's Living in Sin, wrapping up that 94 rock block that was brought to you by Runza. Check out their Cobb salad the next time you're ordering. It is delicious with popcorn, chicken, and crispy bacon, and hard-boiled egg, tomato, cheddar cheese, all on a bed of greens. And the best part, it's topped with that homemade, delicious Runza ranch. Runza, they make salads better. They make it all better.
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3: Sometimes you have the worst looking x-ray in the world. 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
6: 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Grab your favorite Valentino's pizza before your next big game. Tonight, scattered showers. Temperatures holding around the low 60 mark. Tomorrow, cloudy. More rain throughout the day. Highs of 63. Tomorrow night, a 90% chance of showers and thunderstorms. News and weather anytime online at 94rock.fm. 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

0: Rush there, wrapping up another 94 Rock Block that was brought to you this time around by Abe Electric. 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
5: Good afternoon. Nebraska's 1st Congressional District is up for grabs come November, with two top candidates meeting for a debate. One topic focused on the current trade disputes with the current administration. Representative Mike Flood defended the tariffs.
6: The European Union and its parliament voted earlier this summer to place a 15% tariff on their products and a 0% tariff on ours. They agreed to buy more corn, more soybeans, more beef.
5: Challenger Chris Backemeyer spoke against the tariffs, saying that the trickle-down effects have affected real-life Americans.
7: Has ruined our export markets. It has made it more difficult for our farmers to sell their crop, which has already been more expensive for them to produce. Thanks again to the high fuel prices and the high fertilizer prices that Congressman Flood supports.
5: Nebraska's 1st Congressional District consists of around 675,000 people, including Lincoln, Norfolk, Fremont, and Bellevue. Mike Flood is the owner of Flood Communications, which includes this station. A strong and dangerous storm in northeast Nebraska prompted Nebraska Governor Jim Pillen into action. The governor declared a state of emergency for the village of Crofton as an early September storm brought strong winds causing damage to property throughout Crofton. Utility services were disrupted as well. The declaration made by Governor Pillen allows for state resources to be activated and authorized to help cover the expenses associated with the response and recovery. Four candidates vying for three seats on the Norfolk Public School Board of Education each brought different priorities to the race. During a recent public candidate forum at Elkhorn Valley Museum, incumbent Tom Staten, who was appointed to the board in May of 2024, shared the stage with challengers Randy D., Leonore Feuer, and Becky Wolf to share their vision on the school district in regards to funding, mandated technology, mental health, and transparency between educators and families. Voters will have the chance to select three of the four candidates on November 3rd. You can find more of today's news online at newschannelnebraska.com. From the NCN Newsroom, I'm Brandon Shanahan.
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0: Ozzy Osbourne there. It's your 94 Rock Overdrive at 5 on a thirsty Thursday, brought to you by Divots of Norfolk. 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
3: 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Tonight, stays damp, showers throughout the evening, temperatures holding around the low 60. Tomorrow, cloudy, scattered showers, a high near 63 with a 90% chance of rain Friday night. 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

0: Aerosmith there, rocking your ride home with your Overdrive at 5 on 94 Rock, brought to you by Divots. 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Maybe you want to have a wedding reception someplace, or a birthday party, or a family reunion. 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

0: 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A one-on-one with Coach Rhule reliving the game that was. The highs, the lows, and the path forward. 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